0: to ban a form of music they say has disturbing satanic overtones. It's called black metal music and encourages devil worship and the desecration of churches. The campaign follows the jailing of four young men in Kent for causing more than £100,000 of damage to graveyards. Jonathan Beale has this special report.
1: Both of you, the survival of the fittest.
2: The devil, as we know him, is very much a Christian construction. And Satanists, I mean, they'll hate the idea.

0: But essentially they're a kind of Christian construction because it's Christianity that's made the devil, basically. It's Christianity that set up the devil.
1: Varg Vikenes, født 11.2.73, dømmes til en straff av fengsel I 21 år.
2: Quien les habla, Lucas Colmán, y tendremos 3 horas dedicado al black metal mundial. 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

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Bright thinker, me kindly, anyway. In wee hours you peer, midst the gathering gloom.

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We had a wonderful time playing for you guys tonight. Thank you.

0: Hello, CD listeners. We've come to the point in this album where those listening on cassette or records will have to stand up or sit down and turn over the record or tape. In fairness to those listeners, we'll now take a few seconds before we begin side two. Thank you. Here's side two.
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2: 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Ahora nunca. 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Ahora.

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How cheerfully she seems to grin, how neatly spreads her claws, and welcomes little fishes in.